0: If you creeping, just don't let me find out.
1: Oh God.
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2: 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So you screwed up, you're gonna be

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Oh my, my, oh my, my love. I take one look at you, you're taking me out.

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Ain't a masterpiece. Oh my, love. I take one look at you, you're taking me out.